0: for an Out of the Shadows walk in Bowen on Thursday, 10th of September at Queen's Beach Esplanade. 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
1: 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And let's finish up on recruitment now, Skye. 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
1: Oh, it's a very 80s sound, isn't it? But that's not what you're going to get here. This is the Wednesday Afternoon Show. I'm Donna, and I like to play a lot of very contemporary music, classical music from the 21st century, ambient, yeah, a bit of acoustic if I can find it, and instrumental. Hope you like the selection I've got for you today. How are you? Hope your day is going well. Here we are. It's the vernal equinox, day of this day when the night and day are equal. And, you know, I've got quite a few songs lined up. Cole Porter wrote the classic song Night and Day, and Ella Fitzgerald made a big hit out of it. Diana Krall did a beautiful version, and there's a really kind of 60s version from Bill Evans and the Bill Evans Trio with Stan Getz. So I'm going to be playing those today. Night and day. It's the spring equinox, which means night and day are more or less equal. The days are just slightly longer, apparently, to do with the, I think it's to do with the tipping point. That must be when the Earth is on its axis and it tips one way. Not really sure about that. You might let me know if you know the answer to that question. What is the tipping point? Yeah, but it occurs every year on this day, or yesterday or today, however it's today this year, 23rd of September. And so, yeah, officially we're in spring and the days are getting longer. So my word today for our Listen and Win competition right here on Bowen Community Radio, 95.1 Gem FM, the Listen and Win competition, my word, let's have a word. Yes, my secret word, which I'm telling you today, is equinox, vernal equinox. In the north, it's the winter equinox, marking when the days are getting shorter. We don't really have much of a winter here. However, if you are listening in the northern hemisphere and your days are getting shorter, I hope the music I'm playing today brings a little warmth and sunlight into your day. All right, that's enough of me. I better give you the number for our Listen and Win competition. 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Just text in the word equinox. If you're not sure, you can just put EQ, but it's EQUINOX, equinox. Let me know your name. That will be helpful, and where you're listening in from. I'd love to know where you're catching the signal right here and what device you're listening on. Not many people listen on the radio anymore, but you can catch us through our webpage, 95.1 Gem FM. Well, I did promise music. I'm going now. This has been inspired by Chris and Tony. Thank you for playing some great music when I visited the other day. And they played this artist, and I really love French pop. And this artist fits the bill. Her name is Zaz. Thanks, Tony. This piece, Om Ira. Hope you like it.

That's the James Taylor Trio. Remember James Taylor, Fire and Rain? Well, that's the James Taylor Trio. Acid Jazz, they call it. I love that sound. It had that kind of really groovy bass line. That piece was called Get Carter. It's a reference I don't understand, but, you know, that's what they called it, Get Carter. Before that, Australian composer and performer Adam Manning. His piece was called Riding. It's a really sweet, I love his music. It's just there. It's kind of just there in the background, but intelligent enough to catch your attention. And before that, another Australian composer, Cameron Seagull. However, his piece called Dreamers, Maxime Verdoni from France was playing the piano, and Australian composer Cameron Seagull, I think you say, with Dreamers. So there was a couple of short pieces there from Australian composers, and at the top, Zaz, French pop singer, On Ira. All right, this is the Wednesday Afternoon Show. I'm Donna. It's really great to have your company. Thanks for listening in wherever you are. I hope everything is going just fine. We're here in the vernal equinox in the Southern Hemisphere, and my secret word for today, therefore, is equinox. Equinox being the time when night and day are at equal lengths. Apparently, it depends on the tipping point. Not too sure what the tipping point is. I'm hoping someone will let me know. But the day, therefore, is often just slightly longer. So they're not exactly equal, but they call it equal, the equinox. So that's officially the first day of spring. And what a beautiful set of days we've had. They've just been so pleasant. Water's been heaven as well. You're listening to Bowen Community Radio 95.1 Gem FM. Here we are at the gem of the Whitsundays. Community radio here it's run completely by volunteers. The studio is very well looked after by retired engineers and people who just put in a lot of time and effort and as well, we have a marketing genius on board who has created the Groove Bus Express. Yeah, get on board. Get on board the Groove Bus Express. This is for the Airlie Beach Festival of Music. It's happening in November. And on Sunday, the 8th of November, we've got a special one-day pass. Now, these aren't available on their website. It's only for Bowen residents, and if you're a Gem FM listener, then you'll obviously be the first to know about it. So it's exclusive Bowen visitors one-day festival pass. It's $130 for the day. That's to go to see lots of different bands. And there's a bus leaving Bowen 9 a.m. and returning 9. Well, it will get back to Bowen around 9 p.m. But there is a driver. So, it's $150. The bus itself, $20 return. All up, $150. And it's supporting Australian musicians, you know. We really don't support our musicians enough. I know there are some strong lobbyists in Parliament trying their best to have a few wins for Australian musicians. But unlike sports people, they're really not supported well enough, not paid well enough, and they work bloody hard. I've seen them in action. So let's support the Australian music industry. If you want to come on to the Groove Bus Express, seats are limited. It's a special priced one-day festival pass plus the bus, $150. Just go to our Facebook page. There's a thing you can click there where you can message us, or you can pop into the Gem FM studio. There's also our text line 0484 510 152, and we also have an email address which you'll find on the Gem FM webpage. But have a look around town. There's a few posters going up, and we'd love to see you on the Groove Bus Express, 8th of November. Plenty of time to book ahead, but, you know, get in early. Okay, the word today is equinox. The number again, 0484 510 152. And in the flavour of equinox, I'm playing that beautiful Cole Porter classic. This is the version from Diana Krall. I think she recorded this in the 90s. It's just her on the piano. Night and Day.

Yeah, that's another piece from Australian composer Cameron Segal, and at the piano, French pianist. Let me get her name for you. The piece was called Finding Gratitude, and I can't find her name, but it'll come to me. I'm sorry. It's one of those tricky things when you're looking for it. Her name is Maxime Verdoni, playing the piano. I love it when you can hear the keys actually being keyed. It's really sweet. Yeah, the piano was the origin of the computer, actually, the keys. Yeah, and before that, what did we have? Oh, Cesaria Evora, Tiempo y Silencio. Now, Tiempo y Silencio is time and silence, time and silence. And it was a, she was singing it there with the Pedro Guerra, who wrote the song. He co-wrote the song with another writer, but he was singing it there. It was such a beautiful set of harmonies. Cesaria Evora, I came across her many years ago, and she's been a favourite of mine. Just her style of singing is called Morna, M-O-R-N-A. They're a ballad, and she is from Cape Verde. She's not alive anymore, but Cape Verde is an archipelago of islands about 400 miles off the coast of Senegal in West Africa. There's only about 500,000 people who live there, and she was a singer. She was grew up in an orphanage. She had a pretty difficult life, lots of poverty. She tried to create a life as a musician, as a singer. It didn't really work out. And then somewhere along the line, I think she was maybe in her 40s, she became a restaurant singer, singing in restaurants, I believe in Lisbon, in Portugal. And from there, her music kind of took off. And she, at 51, had a hit with her first album, which was called Miss Perfumanado. Miss Perfumanado. Anyway, she won fame with that and went on, just to go from strength to strength. She did a lot of collaborations, but I really particularly love that collaboration, Cesaria Evora with Pedro Guerra, and the piece Time and Silence. And honestly, look, the lyrics, I mean, the ballad style is Morna, and I just read you a little bit of the lyrics. I hope you're interested in this. Time and Silence. Tiempo y silencio, a house in the sky, a garden in the sea, a lark in your chest, a return of the begin, a wish of stars, a sparrow's heartbeat, an island in your bed, a sunset. Time and silence, screams and songs, heaven and kisses, voice and grief. To be born in your laugh, to grow in your weeping, to live on your shoulder, to die in your arms. Quite strong lyrics. And anyway, that's what we were listening to. And right at the top there, Diana Krall, Night and Day. Wasn't just on piano. There were some lovely cymbals and all sorts of instruments there. I'm going to play the one, you know, Cole Porter wrote it back in the 30s, but Ella Fitzgerald had the hit with it. Night and Day, I'm playing a few different versions of it because today is when night and day are equal. It's the spring or the vernal equinox, and so equinox is my word. If you're tuning in and you want to go in the Gem FM Listen and Win competition for September, my word today is equinox. You need to text it to 0484 510 152. I'll give you that number again shortly. Text in the word equinox with your name. Don't forget, let me know where you're listening in from, and you can go in the draw for a $200 gift voucher at Home Hardware Bowen. And the best part of the prize is you get a Gem FM merch pack. So you get to wear the very cool Gem FM t-shirt, and there's a hat and, you know, other cool things in that merch pack as well. Don't be shy, and you get till midnight tonight. So the word is equinox. Text it in 0484 510 152. Okay, and going back to Night and Day, this is Ella Fitzgerald. Hope you like it. It's very much from that time. Love it.

yeah, very sweet. Zed Charles, local musician with Jesse Redwing. That's from his new album, Jed, Josh and Jerry. Zed Charles on guitar, playing the guitar his father's made, the Poshelt guitar. It's a pretty special sound. And that's his latest album with Jesse Redwing on slide guitar. We play a lot of Australian music here on Gem FM, and I really hope you appreciate that we do support Australian musicians. And another way of supporting Australian musicians is to get on board the Groove Bus Express. We're going down to Airlie Beach for the Festival of Music. Zed is one of the artists who'll be playing there. This is in November. Got a little bit of time to work out if you've got time to make a day of it. It's Sunday the 8th of November, but you'll hear artists like Zed Charles, and if you go to the Airlie Beach Festival of Music website, you can check out the program and work out which acts you'd like to see. But we've got a bus. Gem FM have got the Groove Bus Express, and we're offering, in conjunction with the Airlie Beach Festival of Music, a very special one-day pass, and we'd really love to have you on board. It's $130 for the day pass to see so many different acts over very, you know, lots of different venues. And we depart Bowen at 9 a.m. and the bus gets back about 9 p.m. So it's a long day, but, you know, I'm planning on taking a nap in the afternoon. But it depends, you know, maybe there's just so much great music I won't be able to find a place in the shade with my feet in the water and have a bit of a nap. But yeah, it's a $20 return for the bus, which is excellent value. So you don't need to worry about driving. It's just no stress. You just get to enjoy some great Australian music. The Airlie Beach Festival of Music in conjunction with Bowen Community Radio, 95.1 Gem FM, and that's where you are. I'm Donna. This is the Wednesday afternoon show. Hope you're enjoying the tunes. Thanks for your feedback. It's lovely to hear from you, and thank you to all of those people who've texted in. I really appreciate your ears. I appreciate that you're listening. I have, you know, deep gratitude for all of you, because when I know people are listening, it makes me feel more energized and more kind of excited to play. My word today for the Listen and Win competition for September is equinox. Do you say equinox or equinox? Don't think it matters. Anyway, equinox, when the day and night are equal. It's our vernal or spring equinox. And today it's actually kind of a little bit cool here in Bowen. You know, cool for Bowen, that is, 22 degrees. But the water has been heavenly, and I just love these last months before it gets that cracking heat. Look, also, I forgot to tell you, we heard Coming Home then from Zed Charles and Jesse Redwing, but prior to that we heard Je Veux from Zaz, and Je Veux, I want. What's wrong with asking for what you want, huh? If you don't ask, you won't get. Don't Break My Heart from Hania Rani. Before that, Polish pianist and performer, Hania Rani. And Night and Day from Ella Fitzgerald. What a great, you know, just the production, so different, you know, that rat-a-tat-tat of the cymbals, just loved it. I have another version lined up for you, but before we go to another version of Night and Day, the Cole Porter classic, in homage to the spring equinox, where night and day are equal. That's today, the 23rd of September in the Southern Hemisphere. And, you know, if you happen to be listening in the Northern Hemisphere, hi there. It's lovely to have your ears all the way from the other side of the world. I know different people listen on different devices, so it would mark your winter equinox when your days are getting shorter. And for us here in the Southern Hemisphere, the equinox marks that the days now are going to start getting longer, so lots more barbecues and late night walks. Sounds lovely. All right, this is Jungle from Jimi Hendrix, one of my favourites. Hope you like it.

Oh, there is something about classical sounds of voices together. It's doesn't matter what era the music was made in, somehow it just works in the moment. Crosby, Stills, Nash & Young, all the way from down in the Valley, California in the 1960s. I mean, that's how early it was, because Neil Young left pretty soon to create his own career. But that's Helplessly Hoping. I just love the sound. It's acoustic guitar and voices, and yet there's a harmony there. Oh, I hope you liked it too. You're listening to the Wednesday Afternoon Show. I'm Donna. I'm here just for a little bit longer. I'm here till 4 today. Every Wednesday between 2 and 4, I'm here playing, you know, a little bit of this, a little bit of that, something you might not normally hear programmed, certainly on this network. We have some great shows, by the way. If you have a different taste, I mean, I urge you to come and listen to what I'm playing. But if you love listening to country music, we have later on today Country Rocks with Roxy, 5 o'clock today, every Wednesday from 5 till 7 p.m. And that's playing the more traditional country music. Losing my headphones here. More traditional country music. And she always interviews an Australian or New Zealand country artist with their latest single, so also promoting Australian country music. There is another country music show on Saturday with Tony, and that's at 3 o'clock on Saturday. But here on Wednesday, 5 till 7, Country Rocks with Roxy, and following that, Willie T at the Crossroads, Nothing But the Blues. And that's the show where, you know, if you love the blues, you just, it's a perfect time slot for that kind of music. You just sit back. 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Every Thursday at 10 a.m., we have Jude's Gems. Jude always plays great music, and she has lots to talk about. She's a very good gardener and often talks about her gardening and other ideas. Also, on Thursdays, 5 o'clock, Blast from the Past, and that's with Mac. All right, that's some of the shows. I will give you a rundown of the other shows, but let me tell you again, my word today is equinox. We are celebrating today in the Southern Hemisphere the spring equinox, where night and day are apparently equal. So today in the Southern Hemisphere, the spring equinox, where night and day are apparently equal.

1052, and the word is equinox. Please give me your name with the word to that line, that text line, and let me know where you're listening in from. We'll give you some more information about the Airlie Beach Festival of Music and the bus that's going to there from Bowen on Sunday the 8th of November. But let me tell you, first of all, before we go to some more music, because we are a community station, and this community announcement from the Bowen RSL, they're going to be conducting a service on Friday the 9th of October. So put it in your diary if you're wanting to join remembering all of those who served in Afghanistan. Wasn't really our war, was it? But as an ally, we were there. The service will commence at 4:45 p.m. at the sub-branch in Williams Street, and everyone is welcome. That's the 9th of October. It's a Friday. 4:45 p.m. To remember and honour those who served in Afghanistan. And another community announcement for the Rotary Club of Bowen. They have a project called Project Red Sox, and Project Red Sox Breakfast is going to be held on Saturday, the 3rd of October, and that's at the Eurofusion Cafe, the North Queensland Cruising Yacht Club, 7:15 a.m. So get on down, put it in your diary, the 3rd of October, 7:15 a.m. I think, I don't know how the breakfast works, but get on down and check it out. It's to raise awareness for prostate cancer, which is apparently the leading cause of cancer in Australian men. So Bowen Rotary distributing Red Sox. Now, that's a good reason to go. Who doesn't love red socks? Bookmarks, stickers, and also some information about prostate cancer. So please come along. That's the 3rd of October, Project Red Sox Breakfast at Eurofusion Cafe, 7:15 a.m. All right, the number here again, if you're wanting to text in for the secret word, which isn't very secret because it's equinox, I'm telling you, 0484 510 152. And this is the last of the versions I'm playing today, Night and Day, Cole Porter song. I wonder if he was inspired by the equinox, perhaps. This is Stan Getz and Bill Evans. It's another very 60s version, very sort of, yeah, jazz from that style, that era. Hope you like it. Night and Day, Stan Getz and Bill Evans.

three very different styles of jazz there. That last one you heard was called Come Out of the Room. It's a 2026 jazz, house and electronic release by the UK beatmaker Dwyer in collaboration with Danish producer Nick. And Nick is spelt number 9, I-C-K, and rapper Stacey N-K-R. So that's very kind of contemporary jazz, house, dance, electronica, hip-hop, you know, just kind of fusing all those different genres. And before that, that was just a short piece. I like how they keep them short. George Benson from 1980, Give Me the Night. So slick, you know, just a very kind of casual but very worked sound from producer Quincy Jones. He made some great hits. I think he took home loads of Grammys, Quincy Jones. And that was George Benson. And before that, Night and Day from a different era of jazz, that was given the jazz version by Stan Getz and Bill Evans. It would have been the Bill Evans trio. I heard drums there as well. Night and Day, the Cole Porter classic from the 1940s. I mean, what an enduring song. It's still being played here in 2026 in Bowen. And that's where you are right now. This is Bowen Community Radio, 95.1 Gem FM. I'm Donna, and you're listening to the Wednesday Afternoon Show, where I am every Wednesday. Sometimes I might not be, but mostly I'm here 2 till 4 playing my kind of style. I don't know how you would call it, but I like to call it music you can sway to. Yeah, just get a bit of a sway up. Or wallpaper music is a term Brian Eno termed. A phrase Brian Eno termed, I should say, where you have the music on and you can still focus, you can work, maybe even drive, or maybe even nap, who knows, whatever you need to do, but the music isn't interrupting. It's just there kind of like a companion. Anyway, I hope the music's kind of suited you wherever you are today. I'm going back in time again now to the 1980s. This one's for Chip. It's from The Cure, A Forest. Hope you like it.

Now, again, just a couple of variations on themes there. That's James Akers, Australian guitarist, and he was playing there. This is going way back. This is early 19th century. He was playing a prelude from the composer Emilia Guiani. So Emilia Guiani, that was, you know, was a prelude from Op. 46, and that was number 3. So she obviously wrote quite a lot of pieces there, but that was the prelude to Opus 46. And James Akers on the guitar. I just like the sound of that simple interpretation, just a little play up and down the guitar. And before that, A Forest, featuring obviously The Cure and that gorgeous bass sound. Robert, whatever his name is, Robert from the... Goodness me, my brain's not working. From The Cure, he started playing bass, actually, and just ended up, I think by default, playing guitar and singing. But he was originally the bass player for the band, The Cure. I can see him. He's got red lipstick on, but I cannot bring his name to mind. You're listening to Gem FM 95.1, and wherever you're listening or however you're listening, I hope your day is cruising. I hope everything is going as it should. And if it's not, just take a moment. Take a moment to sit and breathe deep and do it again. Take a few deep breaths. It all comes into perspective. We're celebrating night and day here. It's the equinox, the spring equinox, the vernal equinox for the southern hemisphere. It's a kind of a tricky thing to get your head around. There's solstices and there's equinoxes. The equinoxes are where the sun and the moon are at equal distance from the planet Earth, that's our home where we live, and so therefore night and day are pretty much equal. Yeah, so I've been playing all those versions of night and day. Hope you liked them. And there's a few tunes there I play today where I really hope you turned the volume up because they really needed a kind of loud listen. But letting you know as well, across the network here, on Gem FM, I told you about Blast from the Past with Mac. That's tomorrow at 5. Every Friday, What's Happening in and Around Bowen and the Whit Sundays with Roxy. That's a great show from 10 o'clock. She always talks to Michelle, Chat with a Cop, and lots of other Bowen locals. Sometimes talks to the mayor and talks to various people from council. So if you really want to know what's happening in and around Bowen and the Whit Sundays, that's the show to listen to. Fridays, 10 a.m. Goes through to 12 noon. At 3 o'clock on a Friday afternoon, the Four Artists Show with Tony Fossey. He has four artists. He plays, I think, four songs each, and that's his show. That's every Friday afternoon, 3 till 5. Tony's there again on Saturday, 3 till 5, with the Australian Country Show. And he also has, I think he puts the Jazz Hour on at 11. He has another show, 8:30 Saturday, Classic Albums Revisited. And on Mondays, he has the Oz Music Show. That's 12 noon Mondays. So lots there happening on 95.1 Gem FM. A little bit of something for everyone. But not forgetting, coming up very soon at 5 today, Country Rocks with Roxy, traditional and just your kind of very standard country music with some live interviews as well. And don't forget, the first Sunday of every month, Jodie's here on Sundays at 3 with her chill sessions every month. All right, let's go back to the music. Oh, hang on, one more thing, being the community station we are. Don't forget the Groove Bus Express. If you want to get on board to a one-day pass, Sunday the 8th of November, Airlie Beach Festival of Music, we've organised a bus. Well, I haven't. Roxy's done the work there. But in conjunction with Airlie Beach Festival of Music, we've got a bus leaving Bowen Sunday the 8th of November. We'd love you to join us, 9 a.m. to 9 p.m, $150 all up, including the driver and the bus. I mean, that's fabulous. I think it's going to be fun. DM us via the Facebook page or go online to 95.1 Gem FM. You just type that in the address bar. Our webpage will come up. That's where you can listen, of course, and you can email us there. We've got a text line here as well, 0484 510 152. That's a lot of information, isn't it? Hope you've got your pens ready. My word today is equinox. Please don't be shy. Text in equinox with your name.
Let me know where you're listening in from. Yes, that community announcement. The Whitsunday Council are asking for nominations for the 2027 Australia Day Awards. There's lots of volunteers. I mean, this station's run by volunteers, but there's volunteers throughout the community who deserve to be recognised in the Whitsunday area. So if you do know of someone, there's loads of categories. Citizen of the Year, Young Citizen of the Year, Senior Sportsperson, Young Sportsperson, and there's also the Mayor's Award for Outstanding Contribution to Community. So lots of awards. If you wanted to nominate someone, it's got to be in by the 30th of September, so there's not much time left. Nominations close 4 p.m. Wednesday, the 30th of September. Just check out the Whitsunday Regional Council website and just go on through to the Australia Day nominations for 2027 Australia Day Awards. Quite a lot of information there. I think it's time we just go back to the music. This is another favourite of mine from when was this? The 90s, 80s? Everything But the Girl. I Didn't Know I Was Looking for Love.

Oh, that's Australian duo. They call themselves Hollow Coves, Lonely Nights, and that featured the voice of Priscilla Arne. They're actually from Queensland, they're a kind of like indie folk duo, songwriters Ryan Henderson and Matt Carins. They were originally from Brisbane, they're now based on the Gold Coast, and they formed originally in 2013. They just met and started doing stuff online, and I think put out an album or a single, I think it was called The Woods, in 2017, and debut EP The Wanderlust, and then they both quit their jobs and now full-time musicians. So very nice to have them here on Gem FM, Hollow Coves. Before that, Fatoumata Diawara, she's just from around Mali, the West African area. She plays guitar and sings. They're all her own songs. I love what she does. A lot of the music that comes from West Mali is sung by men, and that's the kind of history of how musicians work there. Father-son, you know, is the relationship for the griot, the singer, the person who sings the song and tells the story. But Fatoumata Diawara sang there. Her piece was called Sonkolon. And Sonkolon is in the Bambara language. It's from her 2011 album. It was a debut album called Fatou. And she sort of sings in that folk, pop, blues, what do you call it, like desert blues, yeah, tradition. And a case, basically, Sonkolon means, you know, we're all flawed. We all have, the human has imperfections, and isn't that great? None of us are perfect. So that was a kind of a folk song, but it's in the way she sang it, it was a message to the region that she comes from, which is called Wasulu. And it's kind of like a message for the community not to lose values, not to lose you know, social bonds, daily life, experiencing community values together. Apparently that is important, and I guess in a place like Mali where it's mostly desert, and now I guess with, you know, increased drought everywhere, crops are hard to grow and come to fruit and so on. Anyway, that's I really love her work, Fatoumata Diawara, Sonkolon, and Everything But the Girl. Oh, yeah. That was a 2013 remaster, and I didn't know I was looking for love. All right, nearly time for me to go. It's been so great having your company today. I hope wherever you are that, you know, the day's just swimming along very nicely. Everything's as it should be. Take your time. Enjoy the music. And there's lots more great music coming up, 5 o'clock today, Country Rocks with Roxy, and following that, Willie T at the Crossroads, Nothing But the Blues. I'm just going to quieten it down here a notch now, going back into that more acoustic, and this is Ludovico Iannardi with Indian Yellow on piano.

Yeah, a quick goodbye from me. I'm just out the door, but let me tell you, that was Nocien, Erik Satie, played there by Roland Pontinen, and before that, Ludovico Iannardi in Indian Yellow. So lovely to have your company. Text line and the secret word today is equinox, 0484 510 152. I'm going to leave you with a song for the morning sun. Thanks for your company. See you next week.

Australia has 37,000 kilometres of coastline. The customs hotline number is 1800 06 1800. What have they got in common? Well, patrolling a coastline that big is a huge task. 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

0: like I was saying, shrimp is the food of the sea. 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
1: shrimp soup,
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1: Hey, hey, Bowen. How is everyone this beautiful Wednesday night? I have got a great show for you tonight. If you've just tuned in, this is 95.1 Gem FM, Bowen's very own community radio station. And this is Country Rocks with Roxy. That's me. And I do have Willie T keeping me company again tonight. Hey, Willie T.
2: Hey,
1: how
2: Roxy.
1: Are you? You good?
2: I'm very well.
1: Have you had a good week?
2: Yeah, well, equinox last night, so by the stars, it's the first day of spring.
1: There you go. Very good.
2: Happy as.
1: Very good. And we've got a special guest tonight as well. We've got Judith Potts joining us tonight.
2: Oh.
1: She's sitting in for a bit of a visit. And a very happy surprise that was. She caught me singing
2: and
1: my favourite song.
2: And belts it out.
3: With I won't say anything about the singing.
2: With reckless abandon.
1: Well, everyone knows if you're going to sit in with me on this show, you've got to listen through a painful version of Juice Newton singing Angel of the Morning. So, Jude, you finally heard me. You busted me. There you go.
2: Roxy's dulcet tones.
1: That's right. Anyway, we do have a pretty cool show for you tonight. I'm catching up with Duncan Toombs, and we're going to have a chat to him about his new single, I Go Home. That's Frankie. He's also here. See, he's going, I was
2: he's
1: here
2: happy.
1: Too. He's happy. He's playing with Jude. So, anyway.
2: He gets a bit niggled when he's not mentioned.
1: Yes, he does. But, yep, so we'll be chatting to Duncan Toombs, I Go Home, and I'll be featuring some other of his songs. He's pretty good. He sounds like, I'll have to, what's one of those modern country which I know nothing about, but he actually sounds like a modern one of those new ones.
2: Isn't there an American Toombs?
1: Yeah, it actually sounded like something. He said his. It actually sounds like something like that.
2: Something from Nashville.
1: Yeah. Anyway, we'll be catching up with him, and I think a lot of people will like this music. He's been in Canada touring with Gord Bamford, and is upcoming. We'll be chatting to him about his touring plans as well. So that'll be cool. Hey.
2: Yeah.
1: Okay, my music tonight, it's a whole stack of songs I hardly ever play, but I am featuring the Eagles tonight because
2: okay.
1: Who doesn't like the Eagles, right? They're pretty cool. And they're a pretty cool country band, country rock band, right?
2: That's right.
1: Yes, everyone loves the Eagles. And a few others like Lynyrd Skynyrd, Bellamy Brothers, Kenny Rogers. So, yeah. That sort of show tonight. So oh. I think everyone will like it. What do you reckon?
2: Some people might put Lynyrd Skynyrd as Southern Rock.
1: Yeah.
2: But the lines are so blurred it's not funny anyway.
1: Yeah. Oh, well,
2: it's your show. You do what you like.
1: That's right. That's exactly right, Willie T. That's exactly what I plan to do. Yeah. And before we get going, I am just going to have a quick chat about the Listen and Win competition. So, pretty cool prize this month, a $200 gift voucher to Home Hardware Bowen, right here in Bowen. I got my
2: yeah, good on
1: tied
2: you.
1: Up there.
2: Would
1: yeah,
2: have
1: I know.
2: Townsville.
1: Hardware. God, I'm off to a good start tonight, aren't I? Plus a Gem FM merch pack worth $50. So that's pretty cool. And we'll be drawing this comp on my show, What's Happening in Bowen, on Friday, 2nd of October. So make sure you listen in and make sure you get in as many entries as you can. Listen in to every show and get the secret word and text on in. So all you need to do is text in the secret word with your name and where you're listening in from, because everyone knows I'm a bit of a statistics nerd and I love basically doing some calculations on where people are listening from. Doesn't help much, does it?
2: No.
1: Anyway.
2: I think I won the prize for the furthest away last week.
1: What? From Japan.
2: Japan.
1: Yes, our faithful listener, Lynn. Was in Japan. She just made it back in time, actually.
2: Before the typhoon.
1: Before the typhoon, exactly.
2: Wow.
1: Yeah. So my secret word is groovy, G-R-O-O-V-Y and Y, because I'll be talking about the Groove Bus Express to the Whitsunday Early Beach Festival of Music. We're going to have so much fun, aren't we, Jude?
3: Absolutely.
1: Yeah, we're going to have a ball.
2: Absolutely.
1: Yeah. All right. So don't forget, my secret word is groovy, and our number here is 0484 510 152. All right, Willie T, we're going to get on with it. Hotel California, the Eagles.
2: All right, a classic.
1: Yeah.

0: And you're listening to 95.1 Gem FM, Bowen's very own community radio station. And if you've just tuned in, this is Country Rocks with me, Roxy, and Willie T keeping me company as usual tonight. Hey, Willie T.
1: That I am.
0: Yes, you are. Hey, did you enjoy my selection of first up music there?
1: Yeah.
0: A bit of Eagles, Hotel California, Bellamy Brothers, Let Your Love Flow, Sweet Home Alabama, Lynyrd Skynyrd. I actually thought the Eagles sang that. There you go. Crazy Love, Poco. You didn't know that one?
1: No, I knew the voice, but I couldn't pick it.
0: Yeah.
1: They were around in the 70s.
0: Yeah. And it's funny because I have to be a bit different with this because all these songs are quite long. Like Hotel California is like six minutes,
1: yeah,
0: and 22 seconds.
1: Yeah.
0: And then that one, Sweet Home Alabama, is like 4 minutes and 34 seconds. And I'm only mentioning this because all my other songs are like 2-3 minutes and I have to zip through and they... And we're already at like almost 5:30. I've only played 4 songs, Willie T.
1: There you go.
0: Anyway, best I keep moving, otherwise we won't get any music in, right? A big thank you to Les and Robert for texting in. My secret word for this show tonight is groovy, G-R-O-O-V-Y. And why have I chosen groovy? Well, not only because it ends in Y, but also because I was just about to chat about the Groove Bus Express, which is our magical mystery tour to the Airlie Beach Festival of Music. So I think everyone should get behind this because it's going to be a fun day, I reckon. Sunday, 8th of November, we're going down on the Sunday because they're the good acts that day. Which include, that's what Butto told me anyway. That's the best acts on the Sunday always. And I can't remember who they are now. Who is it?
1: You might have to Google it
0: because I've got it. Men at Work.
1: Okay.
0: And Bustamento, and there's another big one that I can't remember now. But, I can't remember. Anyway. It's going to be a really, really...
1: Not Dragon.
0: No. A really fun day. It's $150 per person, but let me explain to you why it costs that. It's $130 for your one-day festival pass, which has been offered to this little bus because we're only going down for a day and usually they don't provide one-day passes. Like, the minimum is a two-day pass, Willie T. So... That is pretty cool. And then we've got a special bus rate, a return bus fare for $20. Like, that's pretty cool.
1: Yeah, that's good.
0: That's very good because I know to get to Proserpine Airport costs $80 one way.
1: Wow. Yeah, of course, yes.
0: Yeah. That's, you know.
1: That's what they stuck me for that time.
0: Yeah, $20 return.
1: That's
0: they drop us
1: good.
0: Off right there in front of the tent and they pick us up right there in front of it. We don't even have to walk anywhere. We can just get off and we're at the festival. So that's pretty cool, right?
1: That way we can have just one drink at all 16 venues.
0: That's right. So
1: and not have to drive home.
0: That's right. And we're leaving Bowen at 9 a.m. And we return to Bowen around 9 p.m. So enough to see the final act there, down there at Airlie Beach. So that's pretty cool. So once you arrive, you're free to explore the festival in your own group or you can meet your friends down there or whatever. You don't have to hang out with the Gem FM crew, but you are most welcome to because I think we're going to have a bit of fun.
1: I think so.
0: Right? Yeah. So it's up to you. And
1: Going to wear your T-shirt.
0: Am I? Yeah, of course. Are you?
1: And your hat?
0: If I can get a bigger hat. The hat's a bit of a drama because I've got such a big head. It hurts after a long day. But anyway, maybe if I start stretching it or something. Anyway, so no parking woes. You don't have to worry about it. You don't have to worry about who's going to be a designated driver. There's no stress there's just great music, Willie T. That's pretty cool, right?
1: Yeah, it is.
0: So if you are interested, you can either DM us on Facebook, because we've already started receiving people.
1: Yeah.
0: Like paying. So, like, it's happening. You know, if you don't, we've only got limited seats. We've got, I think, around 50 seats. So I think they're going to get snapped up pretty quickly. But don't leave it too late. So what else do I need to tell you? Yeah, you can DM me by Facebook, or you can visit Gem FM Studios while someone's sitting here, while we're doing, if you can hear one of us talking, any live show, come on down to the studio, right? Or you can email us on gemfm, G-E-M-F-M, at live.com.au. And we'll tell you what you need to do. That simple.
1: Yep.
0: Right? Very cool indeed. Okay. I'll talk about the other stuff later because I've spent so much time. The Groove Bus Express. You don't want to miss it, right?
1: Roll up, roll up.
0: That's right. All right. My secret word, groovy. That's why I picked groovy, if you're wondering. This long-winded explanation of groovy. And you go in to win a... go into the draw to win a $200 gift voucher to Home Hardware Bowen. What's not to love about that? All right, let's keep going with some more Eagles. Lion Eyes. I know when you're lying.

The devil went down to Georgia. He was looking for a soul to steal. He was in a bind because he was way behind and he was willing to make a deal. When he came across this young man sawing on a fiddle and playing it hot, and the devil jumped up on a hickory stump and said, "Boy, let me tell you what. I guess you didn't know it, but I'm a fiddle player too. And if you'd care to take a dare, I'll make a bet with you. Now, you play pretty good fiddle, boy, but give the devil his due. I bet a fiddle of gold against your soul, because I think I'm better than you." The boy said, "My name's Johnny, and it might be a sin, but I'll take your bet, and you're going to regret, because I'm the best as ever been."

The devil bowed his head because he knew that he'd been beat. And he laid that golden fiddle on the ground at Johnny's feet. Johnny said, "Devil, just come on back if you ever want to try again. 'Cause I told you once, you son of a gun."

0: You are listening to 95.1 Gem FM, Bowen's very own community radio station, and this is Country Rocks with Roxy. That's me, just in case you couldn't figure it out. And thank you so much for joining us tonight. Really appreciate it. I've got Willie T keeping me company as well tonight. And I hope you're enjoying the music. I am playing a bit of music that is not my usual style, but I don't mind it. That last one wasn't really me. The Devil Went Down to Georgia, Charles Daniels Band, Bellamy Brothers, Slipping Away. That was not the song I thought it was going to be. Anyway, Willie T, I don't know what happened there. And Lion Eyes, The Eagles. That's a great song. And another long one, 6 minutes and 17 seconds. Hey, you've been busy researching.
1: Yes.
0: Who's going to be on Sunday, the 8th of November, when we head on down with the Groove Bus Express.
1: The it says here on the overview that it hasn't specific day by day set breakups for Sunday haven't been put out yet, but the headline acts, which will be the Sunday, if that's what Butter's talking about,
0: yeah,
1: is Xavier Rudd.
0: Yes.
1: Mark Seymour, ex-Hunters.
0: Yeah.
1: Mendel Is Anything.
0: Yeah.
1: The Whitlams, Adam Harvey, and 1920.
0: Wow, that's pretty good, all on Sunday.
1: No, that's... it said it hasn't locked it in, but it says they're the headliners.
0: Right,
1: so
0: yeah.
1: So you'd think that'd be Sunday. Or it may be spread out amongst the nights.
0: Yeah, I think they're spread out. Hang on a minute. I did have it. I'll find it. I have a piece of paper that lists it. So just leave it with me, guys, and I will find it. But before we get going with more music, I have got a few announcements. Well, I'll make one announcement. I'll just spread it out over time, I think, because otherwise. The Whitsunday Regional Council, they are asking for nominations for Australia Day Awards. Yeah, can you believe I remember reading this out last year for this year's awards. So this is for 2027 Australia Day Awards. So if you know anyone who you think deserves to be recognised in the Whitsunday area for all the volunteer work that they do, just do it, guys, because they probably deserve it. There are a total of 10 award categories available for 2027, and a few of those are Citizen of the Year, Young Citizen, Senior Sportsperson, Young Sportsperson. There's a Mayor Award for Outstanding Contribution to Community, and five more, which I won't read out now, but yeah, pretty cool stuff. So nominations are closing next Wednesday, the 30th of September. So if you are wanting to put someone in, do it, because haven't got much time. And I know the mayor was saying it's very easy to do if you know. So you just need to go to the Whitsunday Regional Council website and follow the prompts.
1: All right.
0: Okay.
1: I've just found something else.
0: Yeah.
1: Sunday, Mark Seymour, Mendel Is Anything, Adam Harvey, Nathan Cavalieri,
0: yep.
1: Little Quirks, and Bustamento.
0: Bustamento, yes, they're the ones. So it's a pretty good roll-up. And I think there are lots of other things that happen around there, don't there? Like, they've got like artists, I've got this image, like there'll be bars and things around there, and then you'll find like a little...
1: Yeah.
0: Some artists playing music or something. And
1: yeah, I think they're at the main stage.
0: Right.
1: Those ones. But yeah, I'd heard a number of like, I thought it was 16 I'd bandied about that.
0: Yeah.
1: There'd be,
0: I think I'm due to catch up with Butto soon. So I'll get him to.
1: Butto, if you're listening, text in to Roxy.
0: But we'll sort out a plan for everyone. How does that sound? We're even going to make it easy for you, and we'll have like a menu where you could go from one to the other. How does that sound, Willie T?
1: Absolutely. Well,
0: I'd be happy.
1: I remember at Big Day Out, that was part of the fun, planning
0: Mapping
1: run.
0: Out.
1: Yeah.
0: Yeah. Because, you know, we've got to fit it because we're leaving at 9. So we're going to get there around 10-ish, quarter past 10. So I want to have some brekkie.
1: Yeah.
0: Don't you reckon?
1: Yeah.
0: Like have a – that'll be fun. Then we've got to have, like, some lunch somewhere.
1: Absolutely.
0: And then we're going to have maybe more of a snack by that time for dinner. I don't know. But maybe some a drink.
1: Bloody Mary or something.
0: I love Bloody Marys. Yes, that sounds that's dinner enough, I reckon.
1: That's it.
0: Yeah. Some tomato juice and celery.
1: Absolutely.
0: All the vegetable groups in there. Beautiful. Yeah. Fantastic. That's the plan, guys. Yeah. So make sure you get in touch with us because you don't want to miss out. It'll be a fun day, I reckon.
1: Absolutely.
0: Yeah. Don't forget, if you would like to enter our Listen and Win competition, all you need to do is text in on 0484 510 152. The secret word for this show is groovy, groovy. And don't forget to text in your name as well and where you're listening in from.
1: All right.
0: Did I mention you could win a $200 gift voucher to Home Hardware, Bowen? I forget what I've said half the time, so plus a Gem FM merch pack, right? Yes.
1: Absolutely.
0: Okay. Are you enjoying the music so far?
1: Yeah, I am.
0: Mr. It's Willie T?
1: Nicely varied.
0: Yep. I've got some more Eagles coming up. One of These Nights. It's a pretty cool song, this one.
1: It is.

0: One Gem FM, Bowen's very own community radio station. And this is Country Rocks with Roxy. Hope you're having a good time. That was Poco, the Rose of Samarin, and the Eagles, One of These Nights. And can you believe those two songs alone took up 10 minutes? It's 11 minutes. Pretty wild, Willie T. I'm so used to playing, Patsy Cline with 2 minute songs and getting like 8 songs in each break. You right there?
1: Yeah, I just had to fix my boom mic.
0: The flyaway mic.
1: It was.
0: But yeah, these songs are really long.
1: Yeah.
0: It takes a bit to wrap your head around them, I think.
1: Yeah. And with new ones or live ones, they go even longer.
0: Yes, that's right. Yeah. Hey, a big hello and welcome back to Lynn. She's back from her trip overseas and is next week the first of the month.
1: I think it might be. Oh, hang on.
0: It's
1: the last day of the month.
0: Is it? Next Wednesday? Okay, there you go. Yes, of course it is. Because next week is when I draw the prize. It's October the 2nd on Friday.
1: Wow.
0: So you haven't got too much time left here to enter into the Listen and Win competition to win a $200 gift voucher to Home Hardware Bowen. 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

0: festival of music. So $150, that includes an one-day visitor's pass, festival pass, plus your return bus from Bowen, your return bus fare from Bowen. So from here to Airlie Beach and Airlie Beach back. It'll drop us off and pick us up right outside the festival. No need to park, no need to drive. If you even drove, you'd spend way more than that, wouldn't you?
1: Oh, absolutely.
0: On fuel. So,
1: especially if you drive a diesel.
0: Yeah. I actually saw, do you know how much it is now? It's almost $3. Jeez. I think it was $2.89 just here in Bowen. It's shocking.
1: Mm.
0: May as well call it $3.
1: Mm.
0: Yes. I was going to fill up because it's only a quarter of the tank down now, not even.
1: What's that word? Gouging?
0: Yeah, I think it's everywhere like that. I don't think it's gouging. I think that's what it is, everywhere. Anyway. So, yes, it's well worth catching the bus to the Airlie Beach Festival of Music, right? Right. Okay. Got one last thing. Well, two more things to tell you about for tonight. And one is the Bowen RSL will be conducting a service on Friday, the 9th of October, to remember all those who served in Afghanistan. And the service will commence at 4:45 p.m. at the Sub branch in William Street. And everyone is welcome. And then secondly, the Rotary Club of Bowen has got Project Red Sox Breakfast happening on Saturday the 3rd of October. So that is next weekend at the Eurofusion Cafe, at the which is situated at the North Queensland Cruising Yacht Club. So that starts at 7:15 a.m. And Project Red Sox is all about raising awareness of prostate cancer, which is the leading cancer in Australian men. Rural men face significantly higher risks due to late diagnosis. So that's disturbing. Yeah. So they're distributing Red Sox, bookmarks, stickers and approved prostate cancer information across the community. There will be a guest speaker at the breakfast and plenty of Red Sox information down. Everyone is welcome. I'm not laughing at the seriousness of this topic. I'm laughing at what Willie T is doing. He's doing a hand motion, which if you let your imagination run a bit wild, you'll know what he's doing. But anyway, it's serious.
1: It is.
0: Mr. Willie T. And I will be encouraging you to in fact do that. Maybe we could have your journey of getting this done. We could have a bit of a story.
1: No cameras.
0: A bit of a podcast. We could do a podcast on your experience. What do you reckon? Well, you let us know if you'd like to be involved in this story, Bowen, because we'll do it. We will. It'll be interesting.
1: Got a special microphone for that, Keith.
0: Oh my goodness. Okay. Anyway, we're going to keep going with some more music, Willie T. Don't forget, my secret word for this show tonight is groovy, G-R-O-O-V-Y. And my number here is 0484 510 152. Okay. Now, I better just do a quick intro. I have got the next song. It's Duncan Toombs. I thought I'd just play a few more of his songs just so we can get to know the artist a bit more, but we'll be catching up with him around 6:30. So here's Duncan Toombs and his song Complicated.
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0: 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And that was the Eagles, Take It to the Limit, Coward of the County, Kenny Rogers, and a song by the guy we're going to be chatting to soon, Duncan Toombs, Complicated. And pretty cool song, wasn't it, Willie T?
1: Yeah, it was, Roxy. It helps if the microphone's pointed at me.
0: That's right. It is, does help. Hey, what was I going to say? Oh, the secret word for tonight is groovy, G-R-O-O-V-Y, if you would like to go in for a chance to win a $200 gift voucher to Home Hardware right here in Bowen, plus a Gem FM merch pack. Text on in. We'd love to hear from you. And text on in if you've got some feedback for me. I'd love to hear from you. Are you enjoying tonight's show? Are you not enjoying it?
1: Yeah, I'm enjoying it.
0: Well, I'm asking Bowen as well.
1: Oh, okay.
0: Not just you. But are you enjoying it? I guess you could be the voice of Bowen for me.
1: I'm the voice of blues in the Wood Sundays.
0: Fair enough.
1: Don't you listen to my show?
0: No, I don't. I'm not a big bat.
1: You're back home by that stage eating chips.
0: That's right. Hoeing into a bag of chips, preferably, you know, those pepper ones?
1: Yeah,
0: lime
1: nice.
0: And pepper. Pepper and lime, whatever they are from, yeah, you know the ones I'm talking about, okay. Everyone. They're very good TV chip eating thing to have.
1: Absolutely.
0: Right? I didn't get that out right. Anyway.
1: Are you allowed to have chips on the Magical Mystery Tour?
0: Yeah, of course. We'll have to bring stacks of different types of chips and lollies.
1: Lollies.
0: Chips, lollies, drinks. Chips, lollies, drinks, chips and lollies.
1: Beautiful.
0: Yes, it could be a smartie-a-thon or a snake-a-thon.
1: Oh, snakes, red ones.
0: Yeah, yeah. Okay, we're going to keep going, and magically, when we come back, I will have Duncan Toombs on the phone with me, and we will have a chat about his new song, I Go Home. How does that sound, Willie T?
1: Pretty good.
0: Okay, coming up next, I don't know what this song is. Do you know much about the Statler Brothers?
1: No.
0: Don't you?
1: I've heard the name, but
0: right. Oh, well, this is Flowers on the Wall. Don't forget Groovy.

0: and you're listening to 95.1 Gem FM, and this is Country Rocks with Roxy. And I hope you're enjoying the show tonight. I've had various artists on tonight. That last set was Flowers on the Wall, the Statler Brothers, Glen Campbell, Gentle on My Mind, Poco with You Better Think Twice, and a song from our guest tonight, Duncan Toombs, Steel on Steel. And I have got Duncan on the phone with me right now. Hey, Duncan, how are you?
1: I'm great, Roxy. G'day, listeners.
0: Hey, thank you so much for joining us tonight. I really appreciate it. I always appreciate it when people come on the show because I know you're taking time out of your life to come and have a chat with us, so I really appreciate it.
1: Oh, no, I appreciate it. Thank you so much. It's good to be here.
0: Thank you.
1: And you mentioned you recently played that Glen Campbell song. What a banger that is.
0: Yeah, I loved
1: it. Gentle on My Mind. Oh, my God.
0: Yeah.
1: It's one of my favourites.
0: Is it? Was he someone that influenced you?
1: He started out as a session player, much like myself, and
0: yeah.
1: Ended up being a singer. So it's, I kind of, I don't know. I mean, I've always liked him, even when I wasn't in, you know, when singing wasn't even on my radar.
0: Right. Wow.
1: I thought he was incredible. But yeah, it's sort of, there's similarities to, I guess, what he's done to what I'm doing, but I'm much larger scale for Glenn. And
0: yeah.
1: A lot more money.
0: Yeah. Yeah. Hey, yeah. Have you always been into country music, or did you start off in a different genre?
1: Yeah, no, I loved country music when it wasn't so cool back in high school, and I had many of a debate against people like, what's wrong with country music?
0: Yeah,
1: I was a massive defender of it when I was a teenager.
0: Yeah,
1: and but these days it's cool as, you know, everyone loves it.
0: It's really changed, hasn't it?
1: Yeah.
0: Yeah.
1: My mum bought me a guitar when I was 13, and I joined the Toowoomba Country Music Club, and it just set me off on a little path. It's been, what a journey, you know. Now I'm nearly 50 now.
0: Yeah.
1: But yeah, I spent a good 20, 30 years playing guitar for lots of different acts. So I remember leaving Toowoomba and going to Sydney, and I did 6 years on the road with a guy called Adam Brand.
0: Oh, wow.
1: And then played with lots of different people, or while I've been down here. But I know I've just gotten a bit older these days, and a few stories to tell, I guess. And I just started writing my own songs, Roxy, and
0: yeah,
1: here we are. Here next minute, I'm talking to you, and I never thought I'd ever be doing this.
0: Yeah, hey, I know that's life, isn't it? You just don't know what's going to happen. But I can see here you went touring in Canada with Gord Bamford.
1: Yeah. Well, I've met Gord a few years back now. I started doing music videos for him because that's my that's been my day gig over the years as well as a director.
0: And yeah,
1: I've made a lot of music videos for a lot of different artists.
0: Okay,
1: I met Gord through that, and then since I've been singing, I was just talking to him the other day because I was working on a video for him. This is last year, sorry. And I said, hey, just jokingly, if you ever need someone to come over and open some shows, I'd be keen. And anyway, I sort of said it as half a joke, and next year in January this year, he's texting me going, you know, you said that. Well, as a matter of fact, he actually really needs someone to come over and play guitar for him. He said you can open up any show you want. So
0: next minute
1: I'm in Canada. I'm doing jumping on a bus and sleeping on a bus and touring around the whole country and open up
0: his
1: show.
0: How cool is that?
1: Playing guitar for him, yeah.
0: Oh, my God. Canada, was that the first time you'd been there?
1: Yeah, I went there, you know, getting back to when I was talking about, my day job was in film. I actually went to Canada for 2 days to film a Charlie Pride concert back in 2012,
0: I think it was. You're joking.
1: Yeah.
0: Oh, my God. That's amazing.
1: But I was only there for, like, we flew in.
0: Yeah,
1: and we were there the whole next day, and then we were gone the next day. So
0: didn't
1: really get to experience anything.
0: But you got to film Charlie Pride.
1: I got to meet Charlie Pride.
0: Oh my God!
1: It was actually with Kevin Bloody Wilson the beat.
0: You're joking.
1: It's just we went over there filming a documentary, and it was Kevin and
0: wow.
1: Yeah, we went around the whole of states, all around the states.
0: Yeah.
1: And popped up to Canada to have a chat with Charlie Pride and film the concert.
0: Wow. My partner that's sitting across the desk from me, he actually was part of Kevin Bloody Wilson's touring group, weren't you?
1: Are you,
2: I sure was. Yeah, his when his the first album that came out that was just everywhere. He toured with a 5-piece band. With
1: Wow, that's incredible. Yeah, small world, eh?
2: Yeah, and he had Lucky Oceans as his MD. The production. There was 5 roadies, and we did the East Coast.
0: Wow. What a small world, hey?
1: It would have been a lot of fun. You got away with most things back then.
2: Oh, yeah, it was. first show we lost it laughing.
1: Or Dennis, you want to call
0: it. Yeah. Hey, Duncan, let's get back to your work. Yeah. Your new song, I Go Home, do you want to tell us a bit about it?
1: Yeah, well, I wrote this one in Nashville when I was over there filming some videos for a friend in Dallas, Texas, and I actually popped up to Nashville for a couple of weeks, and I thought I'd soak up a bit of Nashville energy, and I wrote about 5 songs off my new album in a car park next to Music Row, sitting in my hire car, and I wrote this one over there, thinking about my family back home, and I took it to a guy called Craig Campbell, who's a huge deal in Nashville, and he helped me finish it, so it's a co-write.
0: Yeah.
1: But, it's just, it's all about, I was just missing home, and it's just all about, you know, when you go home, whether it's your family or it's just your best friends, there's a special love that's sitting there waiting for you from your family or your greatest friends when you get home, and it's that first cuddle, and you're just like, there's nothing like it. You can't beat it, you know.
0: So yeah, that's right.
1: That's what it's about, a song about that.
0: Yeah, no, it's a really great song. I really enjoyed it. And, I don't know. It's not a sad song, I don't think. It's quite a...
1: No, it's a happy song.
0: Yeah, it's a very happy song. And
1: good vibes.
0: Yeah, very much so. Now, are you going to be touring anytime soon in Queensland or Australia?
1: Yes, I wanted to do some stuff in Queensland this year, but I...
0: Tell everyone, you live in Queensland, yeah. Don't you? You live in...
1: No, I'm down in Sydney. That's where
0: I live, okay.
1: But I was born in Toowoomba, and I always tell my kids I'm a Queenslander at heart. It's always tough at state of origin time. So I think once you're a Queenslander, it's just in your blood.
0: Yeah, it is. Yeah.
1: But yeah, I'm hoping to get up that way once Tamworth Festival's done. I'm hoping to get around most of Australia. Between February and June, and then I head back over to Canada.
0: Oh, wow. Does your whole family go with you when you go to over back to Canada? Or
1: nah, I don't take them.
0: No.
1: Slow me down. No, yeah, I wish they could come over, but they're pretty busy with their things. And
0: with their life,
1: I'm still having a bit of fun, yeah.
0: Yeah. Well, very good. But, Duncan, we might listen to your song now, and I'll get you to intro it.
1: Right. Well, hey, this is my brand new single. It's called I Go Home, and it's all about going home to the people that you love right here on Gem FM with Roxy. Here we go. Let her rip.
0: Thanks.

0: you're listening to Country Rocks with Roxy right here on Gem FM, Bowen's very own community radio station. And I still can't believe Dolly Parton has gone.
1: Yeah.
0: It's pretty sad, isn't it? And what a great guy Duncan Toombs is, originally from Toowoomba, and what a great song, I Go Home. Beautiful sentiment, beautiful song, and hopefully we get to catch up with him again. Did you like his music?
1: Yeah, seemed like a nice guy too.
0: Yeah, he does sound like some country singer from the US, but it's not surprising. They all come from Nashville, so they do write a lot, don't they? A lot of them go to Nashville to write, don't they?
1: Oh, yeah. It was long the country music capital of America.
0: And yeah.
1: It's sort of become now, in the last 10, 20 years, the capital of American music, full stop. People, arguably, it's replaced LA and New York.
0: Right. Wow. Yeah. Well,
1: it really is a music hub.
0: Everyone that we've had on, especially with from Beck, she, all of hers have gone to Tamworth Music Festival or are going to go and have all been to Nashville to write music. So, yeah.
1: Well, it's the mecca for...
0: It is.
1: For country
0: Good
1: music.
0: Good on them.
1: Definitely.
0: Yeah. Anyway, Mr. Willie T, that's it for me tonight. I've got one more song. We're fast running out of time. And just wanted to remind everyone of my secret word, groovy, G-R-O-O-V-Y. Have you got your secret word ready, Willie T? I know you always leave it till last minute.
1: I'm just doing
0: a bit of housework there for you. Make sure you have one ready to go.
1: I do.
0: Very good. And don't forget, you need to join us on the Groove Bus Express to the Early Beach Festival
1: Absolutely.
0: Of Music.
1: Absolutely, the party bus.
0: The party bus, where we're going to be eating snakes and chips and what's the other one? M&Ms. And some drinks, of course.
1: Yes.
0: Don't want to say drinks openly, but yeah.
1: Refreshments.
0: Anyway, refreshments, exactly. Anyway, I'm going to head off. You have a great show, Willie T.
1: Thanks, Roxy.
0: And to everyone tonight who's listened in, thank you so much. I love it when people listen in and let me know they're listening in because it doesn't make me feel so wretchedly by myself talking to no one, right? Anyway. Thanks, Bowen.
1: You can't see me. I'm invisible.
0: Thanks, Bowen. And we'll catch you on Friday. I've got Councillor John Finlay. The Deputy Mayor. Deputy Mayor John Finlay joining me, so catch up with him. And otherwise, we'll see you next Wednesday. Bowen, see ya. Take care. Bye. Best of my love, the Eagles. Catch ya.

0: 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Nothing But The Blues, 7 till 9 o'clock on Wednesday nights on 95.1 GMFM. 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
0: G'day, Bowen, the Whitsundays and the world. Yes, this is me, the Whitsunday, Willie T, bringing you 2 hours of At The Crossroads for your weekly double shot of the blues. 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At The Crossroads is on. Or if you want to listen to it in your own time during the week, wait a few days for it to get up. And then, again, navigate to Gem FM Bowen. And look for the shows page. And when you click on the shows page, you'll see the sepia tones of At The Crossroads. Click on that and the show will be there with a playlist. And it'll be up there for a month. They cycle through. The good thing about the playlist is if you like the author or the singer, you can track them down and have more of a listen. So, all right. So, now, before we get too far, let's start off with some shameless self-promotion and our September Listen and Win competition. And for those who've somehow missed this bus, what happens with the secret word competition is that each show has a secret word. Mine is tonight, shot, as in shot a man in Memphis or a shot of Jack Daniels. So shot, S-H-O-T. And when you hear the secret word, shot, text in to 0484 510 152 with the secret word shot, with your name and where you live or listen in from, just so we've got a bit of an idea of our listenership. We've really got no idea. And if you do that, well, you're in with a chance to win a $200 gift voucher from Home Hardware Bowen, plus a priceless Gem FM merch pack worth $50. And in the merch pack is a tote bag, a T-shirt, a cap, a coffee cup, a wine glass cover, and a sticker. So there you go, priceless. The competition runs till Wednesday the 30th of September and the winner will be announced on What's Happening in Bowen and the Whitsundays with Ms. Roxy. And that's on Friday, October the 2nd, not long now. So stay tuned, listen closely, text in and good luck, Bowen. All right. Okay. So, as usual, we've got a varied show tonight, travelling down some of the many dusty and not-so-dusty side roads on our blues journey. We've got, here we go. Who was that? That was someone's texted in. There you go. Thanks, Fred. I just heard the ping on my screen. Yes, so, start again. We've got Rest Easy Blues. We've got MotoGP, a.k.a. Antipodes Blues. We've got Chartbustin' Blues with the number one album in the States. We've got Nutmeg State Blues. We've got Apple from the Tree Blues. We've got Madison Blues. Not that Madison Blues. We've got Windy City Blues, which will bring it on home for us. So we kick off tonight with a feature for a bluesman we lost earlier this year, Mr. John Hammond Jr. He died at 84. Just today I found out that the great man of hard rock in Australia, Angry Anderson, died. Rest easy, Angry. I worked with him a couple of times. You never forgot working with Angry Anderson. All right. So first up with Rest Easy Blues is Mr. John Hammond Jr. He was a Grammy Award-winning acoustic guitar singer, and his career lasted over 6 years. He was one of these blokes that got a lot of respect. A lot of people loved him, had millions of industry friends, but he never had quite the recognition he deserved. One of the amazing things about him was he was the only person to ever have both Eric Clapton and Jimi Hendrix in his band at the same time, even if it was only for 5 days in the 60s when they played the Gaslight Cafe in New York City. His father was John Hammond Sr. He was an influential record producer and talent scout. He discovered Billie Holiday, Count Basie, Bob Dylan, Aretha Franklin, and Bruce Springsteen. So there you go. So he put out an album in 2003. It was a tribute album called At the Crossroads, The Blues of Robert Johnson. I played some of these before, but a couple of years ago. So I'm going to play a couple of them and a couple of new ones. So we've got 3220 Blues, and any shooters around here knows that's a type of ammo. Then we've got Judgment Day, then Rambling Blues, and the classic Sweet Home Chicago. Rest in peace, Mr. John Hammond and Mr. Angry Anderson. Good on you, boys.

All right, that was Mr. John Hammond Jr. with his take on the great Robert Johnson. All right. Shout out to Karina, Lynn and Norm, who've all texted in the secret word for their chance to win a $200 gift voucher at Home Hardware Bowen, plus a priceless Gem FM merch pack worth $50. And all they had to do was text in the secret word SHOT, S-H-O-T, SHOT, to 0484 510 152 with the secret word SHOT, with their name and where you live or where you're listening from, for your chance to win the $200 gift voucher. So good on you, Karina, Lynn and Norm. You've joined Fred. Good on you, people. All right. Well, just a request reminder, people. If you want a request during the show, just text the same number, 0484 510 152. If I've got time or it's in our library, I'll put it on. If not, I'll take a note and track it down, and it'll be on next week. Or after hours, if you want to post on at the Crossroads or the 95.1 Gem FM Facebook pages with your blues request. All right. Next up, we've got this week's chart busting blues segment. And this lady, I could easily change the name of this segment into Double Threat Blues. She's an award-winning contemporary blues, female blues artist, and has won awards as a bass player. So how good's that? So she's currently at number one at the Roots Report music chart. And what they do there, it's USA-based and it's cross-country. And they literally collate all the plays of the songs. So the ones that's got the most from an album is deemed to be number one. And her album, Fireflies, her fifth album that's not long out, it went to with a bullet to number one. There was no chart action last week. And this week at its debut at number one, Fireflies is there. So I picked four of them, the songs that I like. It's my show, I'll pick what I like. And they are Take Me Back, Soul Side, Dreams and Tug of War. Have a listen to the last one, Tug of War. The intro is very like Midnight Hour, but when it steps out of the intro and into the main song per se, it's not the Midnight Hour. So tell me what you reckon. Danielle Nicole. Enjoy.

Oh, right. That was Ms. Danielle Nicole with her album Fireflies, which is number one on the US Roots Music Report chart in the blues album. Current number one. I think I'll give that more of a listen. I thought that was pretty groovy, but she's the double threat. A great set of pipes and plays a mean bass. So good on her. All right. Reminder that people could text in for a request. One did. So it's a grand night. So this is for Samantha. She asked for, hang on, which one did she ask for? Ain't Superstitious of Howlin' Wolf. And because I like Howlin' Wolf, I've added a couple of my favourites as well. So this is Howlin' Wolf with Ain't Superstitious, Killing Floor, and the legendary Smokestack Lightning. Enjoy. Good on you, Sam.

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I know the deal. Said the ace to the knave. The deck is stacked in your two face. I'm gonna ride. Gonna ride away from here. I ain't gonna grant you the high of being the one on who I have come to rely. I'll tell you something, won't mystify me.

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I'll mail you back the keys. Situation, it's one that I can't win. Either you're turning me down or you're turning me in. I'm gonna ride. Gonna ride away from him. Gonna ride. I'm gonna ride away from him. Gonna ride. I'm gonna ride away from him.

Oh, right. There was no segue between the Three Howling Wolf songs and the Jeff Acheson because I was programming on the fly. One of the things about Request Radio, Gem FM, look out. The last three were Australian artists, Jeff Acheson, with three songs from his Don't Play Guitar Boy album of last year. Now, obviously, Jeff's a dab hand at acoustic guitar, but he's a mean electric guitarist as well. He got his big break when he moved up from Phillip Island playing for Dutch Childers, the legendary blues man, Australian blues man. And from there, he's released a swag of albums. And Gibson even put out a special guitar for him. So how good's that? They gave him a custom acoustic guitar on his first US tour. How good's that? And he was inducted into the Blues Music Victoria Hall of Fame. He moved up from the home of MotoGP, or the ex-home of MotoGP, Phillip Island, and moved into Melbourne. So that was I'm Gonna Ride, High Wire and Rule the World. And before that, as a result of Bowen local Samantha's request for some Howling Wolf, I threw in two of my favourites. So it's I Ain't Superstitious, Killing Floor and Smokestack Lightning. And Sam, if you like that version of Killing Floor, there's a ripper version on the album that Slash from Guns N' Roses put together, where he teams up with all sorts of different singers and guitarists and stuff doing blues classics. And he does Killing Floor with Brian Johnson from AC/DC doing the vocals. And man, it rocks. It rocks. And another quick shout out. When I said thank you to the people who have called in, there was another one, Heather. Thanks, Heather. But there was a Norm that called in. I've just realised he's the gun fisherman I know. Good on you, Norm. Hope you're enjoying the blues. All right. So a bit of shameless promotion, self-promotion for Gem FM. 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And Butto from Early Beach Festival of Music's come to the party and released, exclusive to Gem FM, a one-day festival pass. So that's $130. And for $20 extra, you can catch a bus down to the Festival of Music on the Sunday. So how good's that? You can rock out all day. There's lots of different venues, and if you have one Jack Daniels at each venue, well, you'll be catching the bus back. So there you go. Live music, great vibes, good company. So there you go. Who writes this? Gather your crew, climb aboard the Groove Bus Express, and let's turn an ordinary Sunday into an unforgettable music adventure. The Groove Bus Express for the magical mystery tour of the Early Beach Festival of Music. That's on Sunday, the 8th of November. Now, if you want to get on this, and I suggest you do, there are three ways you can do it to book your seat. 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Seats are limited, and there's limited amounts of the extra special one-day festival passes. They're available for Bowen visitors only, because Bowen's a special place. All right. And one more announcement from our... Oh, this is a good thing. I'm glad to be involved in this. The Bowen RSL will conduct a service on Friday the 9th of October to remember all of those who served in Afghanistan. The service will commence at 4:45 at the sub-branch in William Street. I've got a relation that served in Afghanistan. Good on him.
And the other is that, this is important, the Rotary Club of Bowen is behind the Project Red Sox Breakfast being held Saturday the 3rd of October at the Eurofusion Cafe at the North Queensland Cruising Yacht Club at Starboard Drive, commencing at 7:15. Now, Project Red Sox is all about raising awareness for blokes of prostate cancer, which is the leading cancer in Australian men. And we people in the regions and rural men face significantly higher risks due to late diagnosis. So Bowen Rotary is distributing Red Sox bookmarks, stickers and approved prostate cancer information across the community. There'll be a guest speaker at the breakfast and plenty of Red Sox and information to hand out. Everyone is welcome. So that's Friday the 9th of October. Oh, sorry, Saturday the 3rd of October at the Eurovision Cafe, North Queensland Cruising Yacht Club, starting at 7:15. So that's a good initiative. Thanks, Rotary. You're doing a great job there. All right, let's get back to some blues. Now, I've totally lost my place now that I've turned this show into Request Radio. Thank you, Sam. So, well, here we are. The Name Droppers. And the Name Droppers are a band of musos who've toured the world with all sorts of different bands and stuff. They were in a band called Charlie Karp, who was tied up with Johnny Winter. It was Charlie Karp and the Name Droppers. And then Charlie dropped out to base himself just to relax. And then later on he passed. But the band actually stuck with the Name Droppers, and they put out 6 albums. This is from this year's album, Let's Live Together, and they're 3 covers of ones you would have heard before. First one is Gotta Serve Somebody, and that's from Bob Dylan's. He wrote it. From his Slow Train Coming album. And you might recognise the guitar sounds on it. It's Mark Knopfler from Dire Straits, who a couple of albums down the track from that actually produced Bob Dylan's Infidels album. There you go. The next one they've got is Talk Dirty. And the third one is the classic Muddy Waters song, as requested by another request radio, Manish Boy by Muddy Waters. But this is by the Name Droppers. Enjoy.

Right. That was three of the best from the name droppers from the album of this year, Let's Live Together. Gotta Serve Somebody, Talk Dirty and Manish Boy. And while I was grooving around the studio for that, I got a text asking me for a little bit more information about the Groove Bus Express to the Ely Beach Festival of Music. So this is for you. You know who you are. They asked me not to say their name on air. Where it'll be departing Bowen at 9 a.m. And returns around 9 o'clock. Once we arrive there, you're free to go off on your own with your own friends or meet fellow music lovers from Bowen. Catch your favourite artists, do whatever you like, just as long as you get back to the bus by 9 o'clock, I suppose. Or you can hang around with the Gem FM crew. We'll be in our T-shirts strutting around Ely Beach. So again, to book your seat, you can DM us via the 95.1 Gem FM Facebook page, or visit the Gem FM studio when you hear one of the hosted shows, or you can email gemfm@live.com.au. So again, put your crew together, climb aboard the Groove Express, and let's partay with us. It'll be an unforgettable musical day, I reckon. Good on you, buddo, for making the one-day passes available for Bowenites. So that's $134 the one-day pass, and the return bus is a measly $20. All right. Okay. So next up, we have what I call the Apple Don't Fall Far From the Tree Blues. And this is three by Bernard Allison. Now, you might have heard of that name before. His father was the great guitarist Luther Allison. Luther played with all the greats. His son, Bernard, he taught his son how to play, but get this, he also got tutoring from Johnny Winter, who'd he met when younger, and Stevie Ray Vaughan, who helped him out on the first year of his career. He's released 16 albums up until 2022. So we got three of his, and I didn't write down the albums on this one, which doesn't happen very often. But anyway, we've got Blues Party, Night Train, and Hey Lady. And some listening notes on the Night Train. Listen to how he's playing, his drummer is playing with the hi-hats to give it a real train sound. And on Hey Lady, there's a wah-wah pedal going on. And to me, it's got a real Robert Cray vocal and sound vibe. But that's just me. What do you reckon? Enjoy. Bernard Allison.

what to say. Albert King's fine beat, shredding with Stevie Ray. Cold Taylor's earth-shaking voice blows everyone away. It's a blues party.

Oh, right. That was Mr. Bernard Allison, a great player and red hot blues muso in his own right. With three songs, Blues Party, Night Train. Did you notice the effects with the train effect on the hi-hat? And Hey Lady, that was that superb wah-wah action. You don't hear that very often in the blues. All right. Well, we've got an announcement from the Whitsunday Regional Council, and they're asking for nominations for the 2027 Australia Day Rewards. And what a great thing. It's time to nominate people who are making a difference in our region. And that's the thing about Bowen. So many people do so many things unnoticed, volunteering, helping out, looking after each other. It's a ripper community. There are many hundreds of volunteers who deserve to be recognised in our area. There's a total of 10 award categories available, including, this isn't all of them, but including Citizen of the Year Award, Young Citizen of the Year Award, Senior Sportsperson and Junior or Young Sportsperson of the Year Awards, and the Mayor's Award for Outstanding Contributions to Community. That's broad, so it can encompass all sorts of good acts. That's a great idea. Plus, there's five more. All you have to do is go to the Whitsunday Regional Council website and follow the prompts, and it'll tell you where you can nominate and go through from there. Nominations close at 4 p.m. on Wednesday, the 30th of this month, 30th of September. That's not far away now, that's a week away. You'll have to get in and do your nominations before you listen in to At the Crossroads. So, award recipients will be recognised at Council's 2027 Australia Day celebrations on the 26th of January in 2027. So go on, vote for someone who you think deserves a pat on the back. Even if they might get annoyed at you for being nominated, everyone deserves recognition for good work, I reckon. All right, let's get back to some blues. And Whitsunday and North Queensland Blues, if you want your blues to get on this show, hit me up via the Crossroads Facebook page, or if you're gigging around the place, get your punters to comment. And then we can work something out. If you are gigging, I can cruise on down with some tasty microphones and record you live, or you could cruise into the studio and I could point some mics on and you could do play live to air if it's just a simple guitar and stomp box. So keep that in mind, local musos. All right. So next up, we've got what I called the Madison Blues, but not that Madison Blues section. And I'm referring to George Thorogood and the Destroyers' version of the classic Madison Blues. Now, this is a few from the Ryan McGrath Band, and they're based in Madison, Wisconsin. And they're sort of a genre blurring band. It's blues, it's country, it's rock, but it's deeply rooted in classic Americana. In fact, one of their songs that when I was listening through, it's I Had a Beer with Jesus. And it reminds me very much of the country band The Great Divide. And if you've heard that, you'll know what I'm talking about. So, but we've got three of theirs. Something that every sound guy has always heard some drunken punter come up and say, tell them to play something I can dance to. So this is Play Something I Can Dance To. This is to the Fisherman Norm, Bad Fish Creek Blues, and Too Tired to Party. And if you listen out on that, it's got a real New Orleans feel with a squeeze box. And as you know, I do like a bit of squeeze box action. So this is the Ryan McGrath Band. Enjoy.

All right, that was the Ryan McGrath Band, all the way from Madison, Wisconsin, from their 2020 album, The Heat and the Hammer, with Play Something I Can Dance To, Bad Fish Creek Blues, and Too Tired to Party. Well, we're coming to the end of our journey down to the crossroads, but I better sneak in one more shameless self-promotion for Gem FM. And this is our Listen and Win competition, and all you have to do is when you hear the secret word shot on for this show, send it, text it, but try again. Text the word shot to 0484 510 152 with the secret word shot, with your name and where you live by midnight tonight. And text that to 0484 510 152. And you've got a chance, and you're in the running, to win a $200 gift voucher from Gem FM sponsors Home Hardware Bowen, plus a Gem FM merch pack worth $50, and that's priceless. And it'll be drawn on what's happening in Bowen and the Wood Sundays with Miss Roxy on Friday, October the 2nd. Get in and try and win. Have a good one. All right. Well, we are coming down to the end of our journey down to the crossroads. So with all the changes and the request for Howling Wolf sort of threw everything out the window, I've picked a couple that I like. And basically we started the show with, where is it again? John Hammond's take on four... Robert Johnson songs. After all, this show's named after a Robert Johnson song at the crossroads. So we're going to top and tail the show with another two Robert Johnson songs, Love in Vain and At the Crossroads, or just Crossroads, by none other than Slow Hand, the great Eric Clapton. And Love in Vain and... His and Crossroads Live at Albert Hall. So, this has been At the Crossroads with me, Whit Sunday, Willie T. We'll see you next week for your weekly double shot of the blues on the same blues channel at the same blues time. And look at here, that's Wednesday nights from 7 till 9 p.m. on the Gem of the Whit Sundays, Bowen Zone 95.1 Gem FM. See you next week.

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clear mountain morning. 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
1: G'day, Baz. What you been up to?
2: Helping to catch smugglers.
1: Pull the other one, mate.
2: Nah, seriously. The kids come home the other day with some story about a bloke stuffing live lizards into plastic tubes.
1: Oh.
2: So I go and take a squiz, and sure enough, there's this joker out in the scrub, only this time he's got a big net and he's trying to catch cockies.
1: So did you confront him?
2: You kidding? Nah, mate, I bravely snuck away and rang the customs hotline.
1: The what?
2: The customs hotline. Easy number to remember, 1800 06 1800. I gave him a description of the bloke and the number plate of his car.
1: So what happened?
2: Well, customs caught up with him at Perth Airport, trying to smuggle something like 200 native birds and animals out.
1: Mate, they're worth a fortune overseas.
2: Not this lot. This bloke's facing up to 10 years in jail.
0: Ring the customs hotline on 1800 06 1800 if you see or hear anything suspicious in your area, and help protect Australia's borders.
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0: Would you like to take part in Australia's oldest sport? 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
2: Before we begin, thank you. 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Thank you. Thank you.
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How far off, I sat and wondered. Started humming a song from 1962. Ain't it funny how the night moves when you just don't seem to have as much to lose. Strange how the night moves.

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1: It's always on 5 in Margaritaville, come to think of it.
0: Yeah, I heard it did.
1: You've been there, haven't you?
0: Yes, sir.
1: I've seen your boat there.
0: I've been to Margaritaville a few times.
1: All right. Well, that's good.
0: It's come a little way back.
1: Okay. We just want to make sure you can keep it between the navigational beacons.
0: Between the buoys. I got it.
1: All right. Well, it's 5 o'clock. Let's go somewhere.
0: I'm ready. Crank it up.
1: Let's get out of here.
0: I'm gone.

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1: G'day, Baz. What you been up to?
2: Helping to catch smugglers.
1: Pull the other one, mate.
2: Nah, seriously. The kids come home the other day with some story about a bloke stuffing live lizards into plastic tubes.
1: Oh.
2: So I go and take a squiz, and sure enough, there's this joker out in the scrub, only this time he's got a big net and he's trying to catch cockies.
1: So did you confront him?
2: You kidding? Nah, mate, I bravely snuck away and rung the customs hotline.
1: The what?
2: The customs hotline. 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I gave him a description of the bloke and the number plate of his car.
1: So what happened?
2: Well, customs caught up with him at Perth Airport, trying to smuggle something like 200 native birds and animals out.
1: Mate, they're worth a fortune overseas.
2: Not this lot. This bloke's facing up to 10 years in jail.
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0: 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Some lights we end up with just about every light in the house on. So how important is lighting when it comes to being energy efficient at home?
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The 1432 Franco Pike Circle hero is home. He was out pitching ball with the kids in the neighborhood yesterday, and the old major leaguer had to quit 'cause he said he threw his arm.

across town, don't know his name, but on Franklin-Pike Circle he's king. 1432 Franklin-Pike Circle he rode. Well, he won a little pony at the Hill High Auction just the other day, and he didn't mean to do it, and he wanted to give the pony away. Oh, when they called out his name, he tried not to claim it, but the kids started crying because they'd already named it. Now who's up every Saturday morning saddling his new toy? You guessed it, the 1432 Franklin-Pike Circle Cowboy. Now he's the 1432 Franklin-Pike Circle hero. And you can see him every weekend with a car full of kids and snow cones. During Christmas, took the kids down to see the floats. When he won't stay home and watch Baltimore Colts. 14

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2: 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I'm Jude, and you are on Jude's Gems. 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And today, my secret word is sun hat. S-U-N-H-A-T. Sun hat. Now, I have some more stories for you, of course. Today, I want to talk about another artist who has passed away on the 14th of September this year. There's been so many, hasn't there? A lot of famous people seem to be leaving at the moment. He was 88 years old, and you may or may not know his name, but you will know his work. His name is Peter Max. He was an artist who dreamed in psychedelic technicolor. If his name doesn't ring a bell, his work from the 60s and beyond will. The swirling rainbow-coloured posters of peace signs, butterflies and cosmic faces. He painted the Beatles, Jimi Hendrix and presidents. Continental Airlines painted his art on the outside of a Boeing 777 that flew the world. He was the official artist for the Grammys, the Super Bowl and the Olympics. Sir Peter Max was a refugee kid from Germany who became the visual voice of a generation. He was born Peter Max Finkelstein in Berlin in 1937.